0: WDR 4.
1: You self-destructed little girl. Pick yourself up, don't blame the world. So you screwed up, you're gonna be okay.

It's not time to make a change. Just relax, take it easy. You're still young, that's your fault. There's so much you have to

people exist before they're allowed to be free. Yes, and how many times can a man turn his head and pretend that he just doesn't